0: 96 RTL.
1: How could I not leak it? I look so good, you look so good, maybe we should all leak it together. 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You only live once, let the people see.

0: 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Die Abwechslung auf Berlins und Brandenburgs Hitradio. 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
1: You must think that I'm stupid. You must think that I'm a fool. You must think that I'm new to this. But I have seen this song before. I'm never gonna let you.